rise to the top. I've been out of shape, taking out the box, I'm an astronaut. I blasted off the planet, rock to cause catastrophe, and it matters more because I had it. Now I had a thought about wreaking havoc on an opposition. Kinda shocking, they want a static with precision. I'm automatic quarterback, I ain't talking second packet. Pack it up on

0: Besser Delta. Ab sofort neu auf der Playlist.
1: Bella Kay. I love it, I love it, I love it.
2: I like being you.